0: always been around.
1: Well, it's just that it's big time now.
0: Every neighborhood had its own crew.
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0: and me against you.
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That's why we got all these 10 youngers here. 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That's a local freight load of mullet fish. 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

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The spaceship was ripped apart. You of you survived it. 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Alone in your dress, existing. But your arm is a mess. It was torn up by a metal heart, passing your direction. The spacesuit computer was set to start. Get pressure, not pursuit, inspection.

0: 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Your body.
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2: I'll get anybody who tries it.
1: It's not that easy, Orko. 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
0: 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Tell someone you trust, like your parents, your doctor, your teacher, or counselor, or your minister or rabbi.
1: Right, Orko?
2: Right on!

Gennady Bezubenkov. The solo dancers are Linda Gelinas, Victoria Rinaldi, and Anthony Carr. James Levine conducts the Metropolitan Opera Orchestra and Chorus. Again, as with Act One, the first scene of Act Two is shallow. Amneris is reclining on a couch, and her slaves have been dressing her for the festivities to celebrate victory, and then they dance for her. That set will lower for the impressive scene change to the great square where the ceremonial march will take place. And now James Levine again is approaching the stand. Here he is, up on the stand, shaking hands again with Nick Ennett as the bravos continue. Now he turns to conduct.

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downstairs all night long. She was downstairs all night long.

Heathen Man. 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His name was Steve.